sake of singing the blues all night. 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Goody, goody for him, goody, goody for me.

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Now you say you're going to leave me, baby, and you say you're going away. 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

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So baby, baby, won't you hurry, hurry.

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Look here, mama, honey, what you have done done. Look here, mama, honey, what you have

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You give me fever.